0: Willkommen in deiner Absolut Radio Welt. Absolut Radio AI.
1: Yeah, yeah, yeah, yeah, yeah. 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Asked you once, asked you twice now. There's lipstick on your collar.

0: 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Absolut Radio AI.
1: Oh, I know that you've been hurting. I know I did you wrong. And I've been drowning in the whiskey. Every

0: Ihr hört Absolut Radio AI.
1: I'm going on during this time. I feel there's no one to save me.